0: Cloudy conditions Sunday with the risk of thunderstorm, gusty winds at times, temperature falling to 15 and a low of 7.
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3: 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I'll have traffic info and a full roundup of all the news in Waterloo Region, Guelph, and Wellington County at 6:30, 7:30, and 8:30.
2: 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We'll also check in with our columnists for what's up in food, film, tech, sports, and so much more.
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6: Good evening and welcome. SNJ blasts off into space with a celebration of the sun, moon, and stars, courtesy of the Ostara Project, Deborah Cox, Sarah Wilson, and more. You'll experience a couple of rumbas and a song for peace. But first, Joe Farnsworth helps us launch with his continuance.

0: Now the weather forecast for London. Cloudy with a chance of showers with gusty winds at times, a low of 18 degrees. Sunday will see showers with the risk of thunderstorm, a high of 18. Partially cloudy with a chance of showers, a low of 8. In Kitchener Waterloo, clear overnight with gusty winds at times, a low of 18. Cloudy conditions Sunday with the risk of thunderstorm, gusty winds at times, temperature falling to 15 and a low of 7.
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2: Hello and welcome to Tempo here on CBC Music. I'm Julie. Coming up on Tempo, a story about how sometimes father does not know best. But before you hear all about that, you begin with a waltz from Carousel by Richard Rodgers, who said, "Whenever I get an idea for a song, I can hear it in the orchestra, I can smell it in the scenery, and I am aware of an audience listening to it."

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I'm Nav Nanwas, sitting in for Smila Alpha. This is Fresh Air on CBC Radio 1, broadcasting to all of Ontario. Well, hello and happy Sunday. Thank you so much for starting your day with our program. The time right now is almost 6:11, an hour earlier in the Central Time Zone.

What a nice way to start your morning. That one is called Bang-A-Lang. That's brand new music from Bedouin Sound Class featuring Bermudan reggae artist Kali Buds. You are listening to Fresh Air on CBC Radio.